A song that I wrote 10 years ago has become well known because of another gracious lady, Marlene Dietrich. She sings it in a different language than I wrote it in, but I think it sounds even better. Even though I can't sing it all, she starts off, Sag mir, wo die Blumen sind. Where have all the flowers gone?

My only complaint about this song is that maybe it's not specific enough. It's too easy just to say, when will we ever learn, without being what you're really talking about.

0: Welcome here to BeatStube. My name is Alex, and I welcome you to a little special edition to and about with and about Madonna. As you might know, she just released, well, if you hear it in Dublin and today or in 2 days, her new album Confessions on the Dance Floor Part 2. And that gave me the opportunity to talk a little bit about her influence, her relationship with the queer community especially, and what reactions to her recently says about us and patriarchy and our patriarchal society. Because with her recent performances at the Times Square and at Coachella, she got a lot of comments like that she's too old, that she can't do that, that she just should retire. And considering that we don't say that about artists like Iggy Pop, who is performing topless with over 65 years of age, and other big male superstars and rock stars who still perform, and everybody's like, wow, he's still fit and he still can do that. But if a woman does the same, like Madonna just did in a corset, then it's, she can't do that. She just shouldn't, and looks ugly in it. And why is that? It is, of course, because we as a society, as a patriarchal society, we impose our roles onto public figures, and especially women in music, in popular music, and in public in general, have it really hard because they have to always be beautiful, they have to be youthful, they have to adjust to really rigid and cruel, might I say, beauty standards. So, of course, when a woman gets old, she's supposed to be quiet, she is supposed to be the granny who is just sits by and yeah, does her thing and does her knitting and all that. But if she goes public and does music, then it's revolution, it's a problem. So what Madonna actually does is what she did a lot of times in the past. She pushes boundaries and she just shows a mirror to society and those kind of views we have that are problematic, and shows us that even women at the age of over 60 can and should, if they can, do their music, do their art, and be creative. And that's what she showed with her powerful performances, and especially the recent collaboration with Grindr, the gay dating app, where she actually promoted most of her album and promoted her secret Times Square performance. It also makes not only commercial sense, but also sense in a way of the history of Madonna's career, because she always supported the queer and especially the gay community. Because, like Lady Gaga, it was gay guys who actually supported her in the 80s when she was no one and started doing music and started her career in New York City. Nobody believed in her. No, she tried to get record deals. And it was the gay scene who saw her talent and supported her in getting record deals, going into parties and speaking with DJs to play her music. So that's why maybe she always was such a staunch supporter, and why she even risked her career in the 80s just to support the gay and queer community. Because when it was not popular, when the AIDS epidemic was around, she was very loud, very outspoken to support the gay and talk about homophobia in the United States in the 80s. And she even, you might remember the track Like a Prayer, when she also did the same again and made the church basically aggressive against her. The church, Catholic Church, tried to excommunicate her and cancel her basically, because Like a Prayer, of course, is not a song about religion, but it's a very sexual song. So yeah, we start this show now musically with Madonna, of course. And I recently had a wonderful holiday. One city I visited was Tallinn, and there was a really nice record store beside my hotel, which had a lot of 80s maxi records. And I got my hands there on the 12-inch version of Madonna's record Vogue, track Vogue. And about maxi records, maybe a short excourse on that as well. It's like kind of the prehistory of house music, because like maxi versions of 80s disco songs and 80s songs were DJ made. They were especially long and especially made for the dance floor. So the crowd in Chicago who danced to them, they used those 12-inch disco records to create house music on it. It's kind of the first electronic dance music we know, the disco and 80s high energy sound. And I was really happy to get my hands on Vogue, because of course also Vogue is a song from Madonna where she celebrates and makes popular the gay Vogue culture from New York City, which was like a really underground dancing dancing and modeling culture in queer underground clubs in New York City and around the United States. And Madonna loved that dance and that culture so much that she made a song about that. So we start with that, and then I got a few more 80s maxis from that record store. One I really would like to play and will play is from Man to Man and Tom Man Parrish. It's Male Stripper. Probably I will play the UK mix because that's the more energetic one. And they, by the way, are also producers, like Man Parrish especially is known to have worked and produced for the likes of Michael Jackson, Boy George, aka Culture Club, and more 80s, 80s wonders. But he also did a lot of electronic dance music and music for vintage 80s gay porn. And also what I got there was Evelyn Thomas, High Energy, the hit of that basically is like the hymn of the high energy 80s music genre. You will probably gonna hear the instrumental version of that. And then I have also two records from Erasure, and I'm not sure yet whether I will play the remix from Star or the remix version of Sometimes, also 12-inch maxis, of course. Then I just acquired today new records from my local favorite record store here in Chemnitz. And one is, of course, Robin, the new Sexistential album. And I'm really happy to hear her next week in Berlin. And I might play a track from that album and another record. I can't really tell you what it is, but it's a surprise track at the end of the show. And then I also would like to show you pretty much at the end of the show the new release by my friend Nico from Leipzig called Hall, and he released his Halcyon EP at Majuba Records, and you're gonna hear Prismatic Incoherence and also something new from the label Non-Irritating from Chemnitz. And it is the artist You Look Different Forever who produced Everything Not Saved Will Be Lost. And now I hope you just enjoy the mix.
1: Ladies with an attitude, fellas that were in the mood, don't just stand there, let's get to it. Strike a pose, there's nothing to it.

So. Just a little moderation between. That was now the instrumental version of High Energy from Evelyn Thomas, and I also did not announce that I played the maxi version of Living in a Box from Living in a Box, the 80s one-hit wonder. And I was more nervous than I expected to be, and the new records were actually pretty new to me, so I know you loved my transitions. Anyway, now it's gonna be the new release from Hell, my friend Nico from Leipzig, from Mujurba Records. You're gonna hear Primordial Incoherence, and after that, You Look Different, Forever from Non-Irritating. Everything that won't be saved will be lost, I think was the title. And then, if I have time, we will still hear Love's A Sucker for Love by Robin, and then an exclusive track called Fragile. And you gonna guess which artist that might be, from an upcoming album I already mentioned today. So enjoy the rest of the show, and have a lovely week and an even better weekend.

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We're ready, nowhere back. 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

this line, remember not the hand that wrote it. Remember only the verse, some make us cry, though without tears. For I've given this its strength, and it has become my only strength. Comforting home, what there's left, chance for immortality. Where being wanted became a thrill. And a

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So much more I wanted to give to the ones who love me. I'm sorry.